0: on gasoline and diesel suspended through to the end of January. The temporary break had been scheduled to expire next week. Under the current plan, the tax would begin returning in stages in February before full rates come back in April. Local news at your fingertips. Sign up for the daily news on Air 106.1 FM and get updates sent straight to your email. In other news we're chasing today, Toronto is cleaning up after a powerful storm flooded roads, damaged buildings, and knocked out power. Fire crews handled nearly 1,500 calls, including rescues from elevators and scaffolding. According to some reports, Quebec does have Canada's highest overall tax burden by one commonly used measure. Researchers put it at just under 39% of provincial GDP, although comparisons depend on how taxes and public benefits are counted. And a Newfoundland man has been sentenced to 39 months in prison for his role in a pandemic-era cocaine trafficking plot. The case involved more than 3 kilograms of cocaine hitting inside a pickup truck.
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2: The Calgary Stampeders return to the field on Monday in the Labor Day Classic against the Edmonton Elks. The Stamps have a record of 5-6. The Senior B Rocky View Knights lacrosse team have a consolation game tonight at the President's Cup. Tomorrow, the Toronto Blue Jays start a series with the Kansas City Royals. The Jays currently have a record of 69-71.
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0: Airdrie gets a little bit chilly tonight and a few possible showers early this evening. There's also a risk of a thunderstorm early on with a bit of a wind that's easing near midnight. Skies clear later and the temperature drops to 3 with a risk of frost. Tomorrow brings a mix of sun and cloud and a high of 16. Then the weekend turns wetter, rain Saturday and more showers Sunday. Stay weather ready and stream us anytime and anywhere by downloading our Discover Airdrie app.
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1: 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Weather-wise, tonight Airdrie could see showers and a thunderstorm early this evening, a bit of a gusting wind. It does clear up later and it drops down to 3 with a risk of frost. Tomorrow reaches 16 with a mix of sun and cloud. 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
9: Airdrie is among the communities that Calgary says will benefit from the North Calgary Water Project. 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Weather-wise, it gets chilly in Airdrie tonight. Some possible showers are early. The sky's clear and the temperature will drop to 3. There is a risk of frost. Tomorrow stays dry near 16, but it does look like the weekend is pretty wet. Sun or storm, find the area's official forecast through the Discover Airdrie app.
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3: Hey, it's Justin Crouch from Air Mornings. Just in case you missed it recently on the show, there was an unconfirmed cougar sighting in the town of Didsbury, Memorial Park near the Ball Diamonds. 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Apparently, this cougar had one too many Coors Light seltzers, and she was trying to get the numbers of all the young guys wearing tight baseball pants. Oh, sorry, it's right there. The joke, it is right there. Of course, I'm kidding. I'm kidding. No, this is serious. If there was a real cougar that was sighted, then beware of that. But I guess, you know, also be aware of those ones that have too many Coors Light seltzers.
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2: I'm Anna Frensvich with your local news, streaming now through the Discover Airdrie app. Rocky View School says more than 1,400 donated backpacks are being distributed across the division to help students who need them. And staying on the back in school route, Airdrie school zones are busy again as students are heading back to class. Drivers are being reminded to leave a little bit early, slow down, and keep a close eye out for pedestrians. A Rocky View County establishment has been ordered closed by Alberta Health Services. Inspectors documented several concerns at Floyd's Le Chon Sabu, including temperature control and sanitation issues. HS says the site cannot reopen until the required work has been completed and approved. Rain or shine, Airdrie families have one final weekend at Chinook Wind Spray Park. Cooler temperatures and periods of rain are in the forecast, but the park remains open through Labor Day Monday. It reopened last month after a temporary water quality closure. Airdrie is among the communities Calgary says will see a more reliable water system through its North Calgary project. The work is designed to give the broader system more backup capacity when equipment is out for repairs. However, Calgary did say there are no formal plans to create new water connections north of the city. Extra caution is being urged on several Banff trails ahead of the long weekend. Parks Canada says grizzlies showing bold and curious behavior have been frequenting areas around Skokie Lodge, Baker Lake, and Red Deer Lakes. Hikers are being told to make noise, carry bear spray, and keep pets leashed. Fireworks complaints in Didsbury have the town reminding residents that a permit is required before lighting them off. Possessing fireworks without a permit is also against the town's rules. Here in Airdrie, consumer fireworks are not allowed at all within city limits. And the federal fuel tax break is sticking around longer than expected. Ottawa plans to keep the excise tax on gasoline and diesel at zero through to January instead of bringing it back next week. Stay ahead of the curve. Subscribe to the Daily News on discoverairdrie.com for all the latest local happenings sent directly to your inbox. And here's a look at some other news we're chasing today. Thousands remain without power in southern Ontario after a major storm brought flooding, high winds, and hail. Toronto officials say cleanup is underway while some major roads remained closed. A Newfoundland court case is revealing how traffickers moved cocaine during COVID-19 era travel restrictions. One man has been sentenced to 39 months for helping import more than 3 kilograms of cocaine hidden in a truck. And according to some reports, Quebec has the highest overall tax burden in Canada by one economic measure. The figure sits at roughly 39% of GDP, though economists caution that the comparison changes when government benefits and services are factored in.
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2: You may want to protect any sensitive plants tonight. Airdrie drops down to 3 with a risk of frost after some possible early evening showers and a thunderstorm risk. There could be also a gusting wind that does settle down overnight. Tomorrow stays dry during the day with a mix of sun and cloud and a high of 16, but showers return tomorrow evening. Saturday does look rainy and cool with just a high of 12. Get the latest forecast at your fingertips. 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
5: 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Weather-wise, tonight Airdrie could see showers and a thunderstorm early this evening.

0: A bit of a gusting wind. It does clear up later and it drops down to 3 with a risk of frost. Tomorrow reaches 16 with a mix of sun and cloud. 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
8: Airdrie is among the communities that Calgary says will benefit from the North Calgary Water Project. 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Weather-wise, it gets chilly in Airdrie tonight. Some possible showers are early. The sky's clear and the temperature will drop to 3. There is a risk of frost. Tomorrow stays dry near 16, but it does look like the weekend is pretty wet. Sun or storm, find the area's official forecast through the Discover Airdrie app.
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6: Hey, it's Justin Crouch from Air Mornings. Just in case you missed it recently on the show.
7: Beep, beep, beep, beep, yeah!
6: I think I got a good couple of license plates to pass along to you. The first one is Molly. It's M-O-L-L-I-E. And it's Molly with an I-E because clearly Molly with a Y was already taken. Does anybody actually spell it with an I-E? Next one I saw was G-Bert, G-B-E-R-T. And this is short for Gilbert, right? Because Gilbert, again, just like Molly there, Gilbert spelled fully, that one was also taken, right? Or is this one maybe a Sesame Street reference? Is this Ernie saying, oh, G-Bert?
1: Air

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2: 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Airdrie is expected to benefit from a major water project in North Calgary. Calgary says the work will improve system-wide reliability and backup capacity for communities it already serves, including Airdrie. There are no formal plans, though, to add new water servicing connections north of Calgary. There is one long weekend left to squeeze in a final splash at Chinook Wind Spray Park. The city says it will stay open through Labor Day Monday before closing for the season. The forecast, though, looks cool and wet for much of the weekend, but the park is staying open, rain or shine. Back to school week in Airdrie is bringing both extra support for students and busier roads around schools. Rocky View School says more than 1,400 donated backpacks are being distributed across the division for students who need them. Drivers are also being reminded to slow down and watch for kids in crossings and school zones. Alberta Health Services has ordered a Rocky View County food establishment closed following an inspection. AHS documented concerns involving food handling, temperature control, and sanitation at Floyd's Lechon Cebu. The order says the site must remain closed until the required work is completed to AHS's satisfaction. A few fireworks complaints have prompted a reminder from the town of Didsbury. Fireworks cannot be possessed or used there without a permit from the fire chief. The rules are even tighter in Airdrie, where consumer fireworks are prohibited within city limits. If you're heading into Banff this long weekend, Parks Canada is warning about a grizzly making close approaches to people in the Skokie area. The warning includes trails around Skokie Lodge, Hidden Lake, and Maryland Meadows. Visitors are being told to travel in groups, carry bear spray, and be prepared to encounter a bear at any time. Ottawa plans to keep the federal excise tax on gasoline and diesel suspended through to the end of January. The temporary break had been scheduled to expire next week. Under the current plan, the tax would begin returning in stages in February before full rates come back in April. Local news at your fingertips. Sign up for the daily news on Air 106.1 FM and get updates sent straight to your email. In other news we're chasing today, Toronto is cleaning up after a powerful storm flooded roads, damaged buildings, and knocked out power. Fire crews handled nearly 1,500 calls, including rescues from elevators and scaffolding. According to some reports, Quebec does have Canada's highest overall tax burden by one commonly used measure. Researchers put it at just under 39% of provincial GDP, although comparisons depend on how taxes and public benefits are counted. And a Newfoundland man has been sentenced to 39 months in prison for his role in a pandemic-era cocaine trafficking plot. The case involved more than 3 kilograms of cocaine hitting inside a pickup truck.
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2: Airdrie gets a little bit chilly tonight and a few possible showers early this evening. There's also a risk of a thunderstorm early on with a bit of a wind that's easing near midnight. Skies clear later and the temperature drops to 3 with a risk of frost. Tomorrow brings a mix of sun and cloud and a high of 16. Then the weekend turns wetter, rain Saturday and more showers Sunday. Stay weather ready and stream us anytime and anywhere by downloading our Discover Airdrie app.
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2: 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Weather-wise, tonight, Airdrie could see showers and a thunderstorm early this evening, a bit of a gusting wind. It does clear up later and it drops down to 3 with a risk of frost. Tomorrow reaches 16 with a mix of sun and cloud. 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
7: Airdrie is among the communities that Calgary says will benefit from the North Calgary Water Project. 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Weather-wise, it gets chilly in Airdrie tonight. Some possible showers are early. The sky's clear and the temperature will drop to 3. There is a risk of frost. Tomorrow stays dry near 16, but it does look like the weekend is pretty wet. Sun or storm, find the area's official forecast through the Discover Airdrie app.
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3: Hey, it's Justin Crouch from Air Mornings. Just in case you missed it recently on the show, I am a very heavy sleeper. When I do get to sleep, I can also fall asleep with ease. It takes me less than 5 minutes, I would say, most nights to get to sleep. Anytime I have a conversation about this with somebody, it's like it's either one or the other. For me, it's both. And then they'll be like, well, what's your secret? How do you get to sleep so easy? How do you stay asleep? How do you sleep that heavy when you do fall asleep? What's your secret? I'm the Hulk. 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I'm always tired. That's my secret. Just call me the Incredible Napper.
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2: 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And staying on the back in school route, Airdrie school zones are busy again as students are heading back to class. Drivers are being reminded to leave a little bit early, slow down, and keep a close eye out for pedestrians. A Rocky View County establishment has been ordered closed by Alberta Health Services. Inspectors documented several concerns at Floyd's Lechon Cebu, including temperature control and sanitation issues. AHS says the site cannot reopen until the required work has been completed and approved. Rain or shine, Airdrie families have one final weekend at Chinook Wind Spray Park. Cooler temperatures and periods of rain are in the forecast, but the park remains open through Labor Day Monday. It reopened last month after a temporary water quality closure. Airdrie is among the communities Calgary says will see a more reliable water system through its North Calgary project. The work is designed to give the broader system more backup capacity when equipment is out for repairs. However, Calgary did say there are no formal plans to create new water connections north of the city. Extra caution is being urged on several Banff trails ahead of the long weekend. Parks Canada says grizzlies showing bold and curious behavior have been frequenting areas around Skokie Lodge, Baker Lake, and Red Deer Lakes. Hikers are being told to make noise, carry bear spray, and keep pets leashed. Fireworks complaints in Didsbury have the town reminding residents that a permit is required before lighting them off. Possessing fireworks without a permit is also against the town's rules. Here in Airdrie, consumer fireworks are not allowed at all within city limits. And the federal fuel tax break is sticking around longer than expected. Ottawa plans to keep the excise tax on gasoline and diesel at zero through to January instead of bringing it back next week. Stay ahead of the curve. Subscribe to the Daily News on discoverairdrie.com for all the latest local happenings sent directly to your inbox. And here is a look at some other news we're chasing today. Thousands remain without power in southern Ontario after a major storm brought flooding, high winds, and hail. Toronto officials say cleanup is underway while some major roads remained closed. A Newfoundland court case is revealing how traffickers moved cocaine during COVID-19 era travel restrictions. One man has been sentenced to 39 months for helping import more than 3 kilograms of cocaine hidden in a truck. And according to some reports, Quebec has the highest overall tax burden in Canada by one economic measure. The figure sits at roughly 39% of GDP, though economists caution that the comparison changes when government benefits and services are factored in.
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2: You may want to protect any sensitive plants tonight. Airdrie drops down to 3 with a risk of frost after some possible early evening showers and a thunderstorm risk. There could be also a gusting wind that does settle down overnight. Tomorrow stays dry during the day with a mix of sun and cloud and a high of 16, but showers return tomorrow evening. Saturday does look rainy and cool with just a high of 12. Get the latest forecast at your fingertips. 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
4: 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Weather-wise, it's pretty chilly tonight. We could see some showers and a risk of a thunderstorm. We drop down to 3 tonight. There is a risk of frost. Tomorrow, it's a mix of sun and cloud and a high of 16 before showers return overnight. Saturday does turn rainy and cooler near 12. Stay informed with vital alerts and local weather. 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
6: 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Tomorrow stays dry near 16. Rain settles in Saturday with a high of 12 and showers continue Sunday. 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
6: With kids heading back to school, we are discussing what is the best movie or TV show that has to do with school. Saved by the Bell, yes, great suggestion. I like that one. Pitch Perfect. Some more serious ones, you've got like Drumline, Remember the Titans, all of those are great. But the beauty of this is that we can keep this conversation going. We can just keep discussing, keep going around in circles, because it's all just a matter of opinion. I mean, School of Rock is the correct answer, but we can keep arguing for argument's sake.
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2: 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Weather-wise, it's pretty chilly tonight. We could see some showers and a risk of a thunderstorm. We drop down to 3 tonight. There is a risk of frost. Tomorrow, it's a mix of sun and cloud and a high of 16 before showers return overnight. Saturday does turn rainy and cooler near 12. Stay informed with vital alerts and local weather. 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
12: 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Tomorrow stays dry near 16. Rain settles in Saturday with a high of 12 and showers continue Sunday. Local news, local sports, and local weather. 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
1: 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Weather-wise, it's pretty chilly tonight. We could see some showers and a risk of a thunderstorm. We drop down to 3 tonight. There is a risk of frost. Tomorrow, it's a mix of sun and cloud and a high of 16 before showers return overnight. Saturday does turn rainy and cooler near 12. Stay informed with vital alerts and local weather. 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
4: 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Tomorrow stays dry near 16. Rain settles in Saturday with a high of 12 and showers continue Sunday. Local news, local sports, and local weather. 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
3: Hey, it's Justin Crouch from Air Mornings. 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Apparently, this cougar had one too many Coors Light seltzers, and she was trying to get the numbers of all the young guys wearing tight baseball pants. Oh, sorry, it's right there. The joke, it is right there. Of course, I'm kidding. I'm kidding. No, this is serious. If there was a real cougar that was sighted, then beware of that. But I guess, you know, also be aware of those ones that have.

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6: 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A mix of sun and cloud today, a high of 16. To start your weekend off tomorrow, we'll have some rain with a high of 12. And Sunday, the rain will stick around, a high of 16. 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
5: 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A mix of sun and cloud today, a high of 16. To start your weekend off tomorrow, we'll have some rain with a high of 12. And Sunday, the rain will stick around a high of 16. For all your weather and news updates, visit discoverairdrie.com, download our app, or stream us online.
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1: 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A mix of sun and cloud today, a high of 16. To start your weekend off tomorrow, we'll have some rain with a high of 12. And Sunday, the rain will stick around a high of 16. For all your weather and news updates, visit discoverairdrie.com, download our app, or stream us online.
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4: 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A mix of sun and clouds today, a high of 16. To start your weekend off tomorrow, we'll have some rain with a high of 12. And Sunday, the rain will stick around, a high of 16. 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
4: 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A mix of sun and cloud today, a high of 16. To start your weekend off tomorrow, we'll have some rain with a high of 12. And Sunday, the rain will stick around, a high of 16. For all your weather and news updates, visit discoverairdrie.com, download our app, or stream us online.
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4: 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A mix of sun and cloud today, a high of 16. To start your weekend off tomorrow, we'll have some rain with a high of 12. And Sunday, the rain will stick around a high of 16. 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
4: 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A mix of sun and cloud today, a high of 16. To start your weekend off tomorrow, we'll have some rain with a high of 12. And Sunday, the rain will stick around a high of 16. 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
1: 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A mix of sun and cloud today, a high of 16. To start your weekend off tomorrow, we'll have some rain with a high of 12. And Sunday, the rain will stick around a high of 16. 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
1: 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A mix of sun and cloud today, a high of 16. To start your weekend off tomorrow, we'll have some rain with a high of 12. And Sunday, the rain will stick around, a high of 16. For all your weather and news updates, visit discoverairdrie.com, download our app, or stream us online.
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3: 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A mix of sun and cloud today, a high of 16. To start your weekend off tomorrow, we'll have some rain with a high of 12. And Sunday, the rain will stick around a high of 16. For all your weather and news updates, visit discoveairdrie.com, download our app, or stream us online.
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3: 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A mix of sun and cloud today, a high of 16. To start your weekend off tomorrow, we'll have some rain with a high of 12. And Sunday, the rain will stick around a high of 16. For all your weather and news updates, visit discoverairdrie.com, download our app, or stream us online.
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6: 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A mix of sun and cloud today, a high of 16. To start your weekend off tomorrow, we'll have some rain with a high of 12. And Sunday, the rain will stick around, a high of 16. For all your weather and news updates, visit discoverairdrie.com, download our app, or stream us online.
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2: 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Airdrie residents will have a chance to help plant up to 100 trees during a City of Airdrie event on September 23rd for National Forest Week. The event will teach participants about tree planting and care while highlighting the environmental benefits of expanding Airdrie's urban tree canopy. Saplings will be available on a first-come, first-served basis, but residents can still attend to learn about urban forestry even if all the trees are claimed. Airdrie is in for a wet September long weekend, with showers expected through the weekend and Saturday likely to be the driest day. Environment and Climate Change Canada meteorologist Kyle McCauley said the heaviest rain could come Sunday afternoon, with some areas potentially receiving 5 to 10 millimeters. Showers could also continue overnight into Monday.
3: Fortunately, as soon as that long weekend's done, it looks like it's going to be pretty decent conditions for the next few days after that.
2: Conditions are expected to improve after the long weekend, with no severe thunderstorms or weather warnings currently in the forecast. Rocky View County is reminding landowners that Canada thistle is a noxious weed that can be difficult to control because of its aggressive root system. The weed can spread through both its roots and seeds, with some seeds remaining dormant in the soil for up to 20 years. The county recommends using a combination of mowing, grazing, herbicides, and early detection to control existing infestations and prevent the weed from spreading. And Airdrie is expected to benefit from a major water project in North Calgary. Calgary says the work will improve system-wide reliability and backup capacity for communities it already serves, including Airdrie. There are no formal plans, though, to add new water servicing connections north of Calgary. Don't miss out on breaking news. Sign up for the daily news on Air 106.1 FM and get updates sent straight to your email. It's fast, easy, and free. In other news we're chasing today, Canada's new $20 bill has been unveiled. It features King Charles, keeps the Vimy Memorial on the back, and enters circulation next February. A Vancouver police officer and youth charity founder is facing theft, fraud, and breach of trust charges. The allegations have not yet been proven in court. And Venezuela's opposition is criticizing a major oil agreement with the U.S. Opposition leader Maria Corina Machado says the interim government lacks the legitimacy to make the deal.
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2: The Toronto Blue Jays beat Cleveland 6-3 yesterday and won 5 of their last 6. Toronto is now just half a game back of the final American League wildcard spot. In local sports news, Airdronian Jake Neighbors has been named an alternate captain for the St. Louis Blues ahead of the upcoming NHL season. Neighbors, who recorded 15 goals and 21 assists in 69 games last season, will join Colton Pareko, Philip Broberg, and Dylan Holloway as alternate captains, with Robert Thomas named team captain. And the Calgary Stampeders are getting ready for Monday's Labor Day Classic against Edmonton. Vernon Adams Jr. is trending toward a return, while Josh Love is coming off a win in his first CFL start.
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4: Mix of sun and cloud today. Slight chance of showers. High of 19. Chance of showers this evening, low of 9 overnight, and then into the long weekend, overcast, good chance of rain, basically right throughout. 13 Saturday, 18 on Sunday, 16 on Monday. Right now, it's clear and 9.
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0: That's the latest from Somber. My body isn't ready at 6:10. It's mostly cloudy and 9. Air 106 Air Mornings. I'm Justin Crouch. I have 19 today. Sun cloud mix. Slight chance of showers this afternoon into this evening. And then periods of rain tomorrow. Rain expected late in the day on Sunday. More showers on Monday. Woo! Yeah, that's what everybody wanted for the long weekend, right? Whole bunch of rain. And it's funny, too. It was pointed out to me yesterday by Steve from First and Main Financial that we got snow on the very first long weekend of the summer. Remember all the way back, the May long weekend? It snowed. Do you remember that? How could we forget that? And then, of course, now, yes, rain on the very last weekend. So who did what to Mother Nature to make her this mad at us? Who did it? I want names.
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0: 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I need these beautiful things that I've got.
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Dave Thrills, see ya at 6:20. Looking to reach a high of 19 today. Sun cloud mix throughout. Slight chance of showers this afternoon, but that's nothing compared to what we're in store for over the course of the long weekend. I don't even really want to get into it. It's mostly cloudy and 9. Air 106. I'm Justin Crouch. This is Air Mornings. Realize I kind of got ahead of myself on the first break of the day there. What's on the program for us today? Movie Night Out, of course, returns after 8 o'clock. Talking movies about being in school or that take.

0: 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Good morning.
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0: 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High of 19 today, sun cloud mixed throughout, slight chance of showers this afternoon. That carries into this evening, overnight dropping to 9. And then the rain really begins, cloudy throughout the weekend. Periods of rain, showers expected, 13 Saturday, 18 Sunday, and 16 on Monday. Right now, it's clear and 9. 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
1: I'm Anna Frensvitz with your local news, streaming now through the Discover Airdrie app. Airdrie is expected to see showers throughout the September long weekend, with Saturday likely to be the driest day. Environment and Climate Change Canada meteorologist Kyle McCauley said rain could become more significant Sunday afternoon, with some areas potentially receiving 5 to 10 millimeters, while showers may continue into Monday.
2: It's going to be from a weather system, from a low pressure system in the southeast in Montana, and it's going to be a trough of low pressure stretching off to the northwest of that system this weekend.
1: The weather is expected to improve after the long weekend, and no severe thunderstorms or weather warnings are currently expected. Airdrie residents will have the opportunity to help plant up to 100 trees during a City of Airdrie event on September 23rd as part of National Forest Week. The event will give participants a chance to learn about proper tree planting and care while highlighting the benefits of expanding Airdrie's urban tree canopy. Saplings will be available on a first-come, first-served basis. Residents are still encouraged to attend and learn about urban forestry, even if all available trees have been planted. Rocky View County is reminding landowners that Canada thistle is a noxious weed that can be difficult to control because of its aggressive root system. The weed can spread through its roots and seeds, with some seeds remaining dormant in the soil for up to 20 years. The county recommends a combination of mowing, grazing, herbicides, and early detection to manage and prevent established infestations. Rain or shine, Airdrie families have one final weekend this weekend at Chinook Wind Spray Park. Cooler temperatures and periods of rain are in the forecast, but the park remains open throughout Labor Day Monday. It reopened last month after a temporary water quality closure. Want the latest local news delivered straight to your inbox? Sign up for the daily news on discoveraidrie.com. And here's a look at some other news we're chasing today. A high-profile Vancouver police officer has been charged with theft, fraud, and breach of trust. The allegations have not yet been proven in court. King Charles is coming to Canada's $20 bill. The new vertical note starts entering circulation in February 2027. And a major U.S.-Venezuela oil deal is drawing criticism from opposition figures. Many details about how the agreement will work remain unclear.
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1: The Calgary Stampeders have a quarterback decision to make ahead of the Labor Day Classic. Vernon Adams Jr. is back practicing after a head injury, while Josh Love won his first CFL start last week. Calgary hosts Edmonton Monday afternoon at McMahon Stadium. Heading over to local sports news, your Dronian Jake Neighbors has been named an alternate captain for the St. Louis Blues ahead of the upcoming NHL season. Neighbors, who recorded 15 goals and 21 assists in 69 games last season, will serve along Colton Pareko, Philip Broberg, and Dylan Holloway under newly named captain Robert Thomas. And in Major League Baseball action, Toronto took two of the three from Cleveland with a 6-3 win yesterday. The Jays are now within half a game of the final American League wildcard spot.
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4: High of 19 today, sun cloud mix throughout. There is a slight chance of showers this afternoon. That carries into this evening, overnight dropping to 9. High of 13 tomorrow, and expecting periods of rain. Cloudy on Sunday, rain expected late in the day with a high of 18. Showers expected on Monday as well with a high of 16. Right now it's mostly cloudy and 9.
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0: I was absolutely shocked to learn this week that 620,000 Albertans live with arthritis. Air 106 Air Mornings. I'm Justin Crouch. Looking to reach a high of 19 today. Sun cloud mix throughout. Right now it's mostly cloudy and 9 at 641. So the article I was reading about this say that this is a massive economic burden. Like from healthcare costs to lost productivity, your light duties, my joints are, right? So it's recommended, obviously, you take care of yourself to avoid having to deal with this, not just on a day-to-day basis, but into your golden years. And it feels like I should take this as a sign or a warning, but it's also like, great, here's another thing I have to worry about. My plate's full enough.
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0: 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If you do see something at any point this morning, please let me know what's going on. You can call or text 403-212-1061.
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0: 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Suncloud mix today, high of 19, chance of showers this afternoon, carries into this evening, overnight dropping to 9. Periods of rain tomorrow with a high of 13, cloudy with rain expected late in the day on Sunday with a high of 18, and showers expected on Monday with a high of 16. Great. Right now it's mostly cloudy and 9. Local news, local sports, and local weather are all available through the free Discover Airdrie app.

0: Calling the artist, Where's Your Girlfriend at 6:53. High of 19 today, sun cloud mix. There's a slight chance of showers this afternoon, carries into this evening. Right now, it's mostly cloudy and 9, and it's time to have a conversation with the library. Take it away, Jamie Morehouse.
1: We have all kinds of new things happening. And this is all on the heels of our best ever year for the Summer Reading Club.
0: I was going to ask, how did it go?
1: We had over 3,700 participants in the 6 weeks of our Summer Reading Club.
0: Okay, sorry. I passed out there. You got to give me that number again. What?
1: Yes, that was 3,700 participants over the course of the summer for our Summer Reading Club, which is absolutely amazing. It is by far the best summer reading club we've ever had.
0: That's unbelievable.
1: And I think a lot of that has to do with the fact that we made some significant changes to summer reading club by going with drop-in instead of registration. And we kind of made it a little more local focused. And obviously the community entirely embraced that. It was absolutely amazing.
0: If you'd like to learn more about what the Airdrie Public Library has going on, you can check out yourapl.ca.
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2: 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Airdrie residents will have a chance to help plant up to 100 trees during a City of Airdrie event on September 23rd for National Forest Week. The event will teach participants about tree planting and care while highlighting the environmental benefits of expanding Airdrie's urban tree canopy. Saplings will be available on a first-come, first-served basis, but residents can still attend to learn about urban forestry even if all the trees are claimed. Airdrie is in for a wet September long weekend, with showers expected through the weekend and Saturday likely to be the driest day. Environment and Climate Change Canada meteorologist Kyle McCauley said the heaviest rain could come Sunday afternoon, with some areas potentially receiving 5 to 10 millimeters. Showers could also continue overnight into Monday.
3: Fortunately, as soon as that long weekend's done, it looks like it's going to be pretty decent conditions for the next few days after that.
2: Conditions are expected to improve after the long weekend, with no severe thunderstorms or weather warnings currently in the forecast. Rocky View County is reminding landowners that Canada thistle is a noxious weed that can be difficult to control because of its aggressive root system. The weed can spread through both its roots and seeds, with some seeds remaining dormant in the soil for up to 20 years. The county recommends using a combination of mowing, grazing, herbicides, and early detection to control existing infestations and prevent the weed from spreading. And Airdrie is expected to benefit from a major water project in North Calgary. Calgary says the work will improve system-wide reliability and backup capacity for communities it already serves, including Airdrie. There are no formal plans, though, to add new water servicing connections north of Calgary. Don't miss out on breaking news. Sign up for the daily news on Air 106.1 FM and get updates sent straight to your email. It's fast, easy, and free. In other news we're chasing today, Canada's new $20 bill has been unveiled. It features King Charles, keeps the Vimy Memorial on the back, and enters circulation next February. A Vancouver police officer and youth charity founder is facing theft, fraud, and breach of trust charges. The allegations have not yet been proven in court. And Venezuela's opposition is criticizing a major oil agreement with the U.S. Opposition leader Maria Corina Machado says the interim government lacks the legitimacy to make the deal.
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2: The Toronto Blue Jays beat Cleveland 6-3 yesterday and won 5 of their last 6. Toronto is now just half a game back of the final American League wildcard spot. In local sports news, Airdronian Jake Neighbors has been named an alternate captain for the St. Louis Blues ahead of the upcoming NHL season. Neighbors, who recorded 15 goals and 21 assists in 69 games last season, will join Colton Pareko, Philip Broberg, and Dylan Holloway as alternate captains, with Robert Thomas named team captain. And the Calgary Stampeders are getting ready for Monday's Labor Day Classic against Edmonton. Vernon Adams Jr. is trending toward a return, while Josh Love is coming off a win in his first CFL start.
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4: High of 19 today, sun cloud mix throughout. There is a slight chance of showers this afternoon that carries into this evening, overnight dropping to 9. High of 13 tomorrow, and expecting periods of rain. Cloudy on Sunday, rain expected late in the day with a high of 18. Showers expected on Monday as well, with a high of 16. Right now it's mostly cloudy and 9.
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0: about to head into the last long weekend of the summer. So what's the plan? What's on the docket here? Niall Horan, that's Tastes So Good at 7:06. Looking to reach a high of 19 today and then rain throughout the long weekend. Yeah, that's great. It's mostly cloudy at 9 right now. I'm Justin Crouch. This is Air Mornings on Air 106. I'm going to be in a ball tournament this weekend. I'm playing slow pitch or trying to anyways all weekend. Yeah, that'll be great with all the rain. Yeah. I also hear that Chinook's Wind Splash Pad's going to be open, which is appreciated, but yeah, maybe not exactly necessary. It's like, come on, Mother Nature. Really, you're doing this to us right now? You couldn't give us like one last weekend, like especially the long weekend of good weather? Really? In fact, it's funny. I had Scott from First of Maine Financial in yesterday, and he said, yeah, we got snow on the first long weekend of the summer. You remember that back in May? We got the snow on the first long weekend, and now we're getting rain for the last long week. Mother Nature, come on! Like, literally, shift this forecast 3 days into next week, and there would not be a single complaint.
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0: Can't stop the feeling, Justin Timberlake. It's 7:18. Looking to reach a high of 19 today with sun cloud mix. Slight chance of showers this afternoon. Nothing compared to what we're in store for the long weekend, though. It's mostly cloudy and 9. Air 106. I'm Justin Crouch. This is Air Mornings. Coming back to something that we talked about earlier this week with the start of school. The colored folders that you use for different subjects in school. Duotangs, if you will. Remember how you used to get like different colors? And then you'd like pick what color for what subject you were going to be learning. If you want to get in on that conversation, I did just post a video about like my thoughts on that to our social media pages at Air 106. But forewarned, I will only be accepting comments on these posts that agree with me because I know I'm right. Fair warning.
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0: 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Suncloud mix today, high of 19. There was a chance of showers this afternoon. That carries into this evening, overnight dropping to 9. Periods of rain tomorrow with a high of 13. Cloudy, rain expected late in the day on Sunday with a high of 18. And then showers on Monday with a high of 16. Goody. It's mostly cloudy and 9 right now. Sun or storm, find the area's official forecast through the Discover Airdrie app.
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1: I'm Anna Frenzvich with your local news, streaming now through the Discover Airdrie app. Airdrie is expected to see showers throughout the September long weekend, with Saturday likely to be the driest day. Environment and Climate Change Canada meteorologist Kyle McCauley said rain could become more significant Sunday afternoon, with some areas potentially receiving 5 to 10 millimeters, while showers may continue into Monday.
2: It's going to be from a weather system, from a low-pressure system in the southeast in Montana, and it's going to be a trough of low pressure stretching off to the northwest of that system this weekend.
1: The weather is expected to improve after the long weekend, and no severe thunderstorms or weather warnings are currently expected. Airdrie residents will have the opportunity to help plant up to 100 trees during a City of Airdrie event on September 23rd as part of National Forest Week. The event will give participants a chance to learn about proper tree planting and care while highlighting the benefits of expanding Airdrie's urban tree canopy. Saplings will be available on a first-come, first-served basis. Residents are still encouraged to attend and learn about urban forestry, even if all available trees have been planted. Rocky View County is reminding landowners that Canada thistle is a noxious weed that can be difficult to control because of its aggressive root system. The weed can spread through its roots and seeds, with some seeds remaining dormant in the soil for up to 20 years. The county recommends a combination of mowing, grazing, herbicides, and early detection to manage and prevent established infestations. Rain or shine, Airdrie families have one final weekend this weekend at Chinookwind Spray Park. Cooler temperatures and periods of rain are in the forecast, but the park remains open throughout Labor Day Monday. It reopened last month after a temporary water quality closure. Want the latest local news delivered straight to your inbox? Sign up for the daily news on discoveraerdrie.com. And here's a look at some other news we're chasing today. A high-profile Vancouver police officer has been charged with theft, fraud, and breach of trust. The allegations have not yet been proven in court. King Charles is coming to Canada's $20 bill. The new vertical note starts entering circulation in February 2027. And a major U.S.-Venezuela oil deal is drawing criticism from opposition figures. Many details about how the agreement will work remain unclear.
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1: The Calgary Stampeders have a quarterback decision to make ahead of the Labor Day Classic. Vernon Adams Jr. is back practicing after a head injury, while Josh Love won his first CFL start last week. Calgary hosts Edmonton Monday afternoon at McMahon Stadium. Heading over to local sports news, your Dronian Jake Neighbors has been named an alternate captain for the St. Louis Blues ahead of the upcoming NHL season. Neighbors, who recorded 15 goals and 21 assists in 69 games last season, will serve along Colton Pareko, Philip Broberg, and Dylan Holloway under newly named captain Robert Thomas. And in Major League Baseball action, Toronto took two of the three from Cleveland with a 6-3 win yesterday. The Jays are now within half a game of the final American League wild card spot.
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3: Mix of sun and cloud today, high of 19. There is a slight chance of showers this afternoon. That carries into this evening, overnight dropping to 9. Tomorrow, periods of rain with a high of 13. Cloudy Sunday with a high of 18. Rain expected late in the day. And then more showers expected on Monday with a high of 16. Goody. It's mostly cloudy and 9 right now.
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0: I got an email this week about Airdrie, Scotland. Mariana's Trench, stutter? No, I did not stutter. At 7:41, I have 19 today. Right now, it's mostly cloudy and 9, Air 106, Air Mornings. I'm Justin Crouch. So it was a promoter reaching out to say that a CCR cover band was coming to play Airdrie. But then there was a follow-up saying that there was a mistake because they are coming to Airdrie, but they're coming to Airdrie, Scotland. In that moment, I learned that that's a real place. But it's like, what is it that they have that we don't? I looked into it, and they have this like bar concert venue. It's called the Airdrie Town Hall. It has a ton of great reviews on Google, which is cool. But like, you know, we have Airdrie City Hall, which it would be a cool place to host a concert, right? But it is closed after 4:30 Monday to Friday and on weekends.
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0: It's been a quiet morning on the road so far, not seeing any big issues, just the typical volume building on the major routes. If you do see something, though, please pass it along. 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
0: 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There is a slight chance of showers this afternoon. That carries into this evening, overnight dropping to 9. Periods of rain tomorrow with a high of 13, cloudy, and 18 on Sunday with rain expected late in the day and more showers on Monday with a high of 16. Right now it's mostly cloudy and 9. 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

0: My youngest daughter, Sawyer, she's four. She's always throwing these wacky ideas at us. Like the other day, I hear her pipe up from the back seat and ask if hot freezies are a thing. Preston Pablo, because I do at 7:53. I have 19 today, sun cloud mix, slight chance of showers this afternoon. Right now, it's mostly cloudy at 9, Air 106. I'm Justin Crouch. This is Air Mornings. So then I tried to explain to her that a hot freezy is kind of an oxymoron. And then both my daughters start laughing at the word oxymoron because they think that's hilarious. But then I gave it a second thought. A hot freezy. Could that work? Is this a new million-dollar idea? Like, a hot apple cider or a hot chocolate, but in the tube shape of a freezy. I get lost in thought, and then all of a sudden I hear the girls in the back seat still laughing about how funny they thought the word oxymoron was. And then I come to and I think to myself, all right, let's reinvent the wheel another day.
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2: 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Airdrie residents will have a chance to help plant up to 100 trees during a City of Airdrie event on September 23rd for National Forest Week. The event will teach participants about tree planting and care while highlighting the environmental benefits of expanding Airdrie's urban tree canopy. Saplings will be available on a first-come, first-served basis, but residents can still attend to learn about urban forestry even if all the trees are claimed. Airdrie is in for a wet September long weekend, with showers expected through the weekend and Saturday likely to be the driest day. Environment and Climate Change Canada meteorologist Kyle McCauley said the heaviest rain could come Sunday afternoon, with some areas potentially receiving 5 to 10 millimeters. Showers could also continue overnight into Monday.
3: Fortunately, as soon as that long weekend's done, it looks like it's going to be pretty decent conditions for the next few days after that.
2: Conditions are expected to improve after the long weekend, with no severe thunderstorms or weather warnings currently in the forecast. Rocky View County is reminding landowners that Canada thistle is a noxious weed that can be difficult to control because of its aggressive root system. The weed can spread through both its roots and seeds, with some seeds remaining dormant in the soil for up to 20 years. The county recommends using a combination of mowing, grazing, herbicides, and early detection to control existing infestations and prevent the weed from spreading. And Airdrie is expected to benefit from a major water project in North Calgary. Calgary says the work will improve system-wide reliability and backup capacity for communities it already serves, including Airdrie. There are no formal plans, though, to add new water servicing connections north of Calgary. Don't miss out on breaking news. Sign up for the daily news on Air 106.1 FM and get updates sent straight to your email. It's fast, easy, and free. In other news we're chasing today, Canada's new $20 bill has been unveiled. It features King Charles, keeps the Vimy Memorial on the back, and enters circulation next February. A Vancouver police officer and youth charity founder is facing theft, fraud, and breach of trust charges. The allegations have not yet been proven in court. And Venezuela's opposition is criticizing a major oil agreement with the U.S. Opposition leader Maria Corina Machado says the interim government lacks the legitimacy to make the deal.
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2: The Toronto Blue Jays beat Cleveland 6-3 yesterday and won 5 of their last 6. Toronto is now just half a game back of the final American League wildcard spot. In local sports news, Airdronian Jake Neighbors has been named an alternate captain for the St. Louis Blues ahead of the upcoming NHL season. Neighbors, who recorded 15 goals and 21 assists in 69 games last season, will join Colton Pareko, Philip Broberg, and Dylan Holloway as alternate captains, with Robert Thomas named team captain. And the Calgary Stampeders are getting ready for Monday's Labor Day Classic against Edmonton. Vernon Adams Jr. is trending toward a return, while Josh Love is coming off a win in his first CFL start.
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4: Mix of sun and cloud today, high of 19. There is a slight chance of showers this afternoon. That carries into this evening, overnight dropping to 9. Tomorrow, periods of rain with a high of 13. Cloudy Sunday with a high of 18. Rain expected late in the day. And then more showers expected on Monday with a high of 16. Goody. It's mostly cloudy and 9 right now.
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0: Benson Boone. I always get the two confused, especially with that track. This Time of My Life, his latest at 8:07. Looking to reach a high of 19 today. Right now it's mostly cloudy and 10. Air 106, Air Mornings. I'm Justin Crouch. Right now is your opportunity to score a movie night out. Landmark Cinemas tickets and treats are up for grabs. This week, because of back to school, we're rolling with school movies. So if you think you can name this one, please give me a shout. 403-212-1061.
1: I said it before and I'll say it again. Life moves pretty fast. You don't stop and look around once in a while, you could miss it.
0: Yeah, yes, yes. Had to include this part. Had to.
2: Oh, yeah.
0: Yeah, had to include that. You know what it is. 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

0: Air 106, good morning. Who's this?
1: Hi, this is Ian.
0: Ian, you think you can name that movie for me, pal?
1: It's Ferris Bueller's Day Off.
0: Yeah, it is Ferris Bueller's Day Off. Oh, yeah. Question for you. Do you think that is the GOAT of school movies and TV shows?
1: Probably. Off the top of my head, it's definitely up there.
0: I think so, and only because it's an entire movie about skipping school. Like, what? Does it get better than that?
1: No, and every way how to do it, too, yeah.
0: Exactly. All right. Congratulations, man. Landmark Cinema's tickets and treats are all yours.
1: Great, thanks.

0: Here I'm cracking jokes and glorifying skipping school. Don't skip school, kids. Stay in school. 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Imagine Dragons Thunder at 8:17. Right now it's mostly cloudy and 10. Air 106. I'm Justin Crouch. This is Air Mornings. Our neighborhood skunks reign of terror has come to an end. This is the skunk that sprayed my poor dog Belle at the beginning of August. She still stinks. As well, this skunk ran in front of my car the other morning on my way to work, made me spill my breakfast. Are you kidding me? But yesterday morning, I saw him on the road, and he had a bit of an unfortunate run-in with a tire. So our neighborhood skunk's reign of terror has officially come to a close. At least, I kind of hope it was the same skunk that's been terrorizing us.
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0: If you're headed into Calgary this morning, just one incident to be aware of. This is southbound Deerfoot, right at the Country Hills exit. There's an incident there causing some delays. If you see anything else on the roads this morning, please let me know what's going on. You can call or text 403-212-1061.
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0: 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High of 19 today. Sun cloud mix throughout. There's a slight chance of showers later this afternoon. That carries into this evening. Over

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1: 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Environment and Climate Change Canada meteorologist Kyle McCauley said rain could become more significant Sunday afternoon, with some areas potentially receiving 5 to 10 millimeters, while showers may continue into Monday.
2: It's going to be from a weather system, from a low pressure system in the southeast in Montana, and it's going to be a trough of low pressure stretching off to the northwest of that system this weekend.
1: The weather is expected to improve after the long weekend, and no severe thunderstorms or weather warnings are currently expected. Airdrie residents will have the opportunity to help plant up to 100 trees during a City of Airdrie event on September 23rd as part of National Forest Week. The event will give participants a chance to learn about proper tree planting and care while highlighting the benefits of expanding Airdrie's urban tree canopy. Saplings will be available on a first-come, first-served basis. Residents are still encouraged to attend and learn about urban forestry, even if all available trees have been planted. Rocky View County is reminding landowners that Canada thistle is a noxious weed that can be difficult to control because of its aggressive root system. The weed can spread through its roots and seeds, with some seeds remaining dormant in the soil for up to 20 years. The county recommends a combination of mowing, grazing, herbicides, and early detection to manage and prevent established infestations. Rain or shine, Airdrie families have one final weekend this weekend at Chinook Wind Spray Park. Cooler temperatures and periods of rain are in the forecast, but the park remains open throughout Labor Day Monday. It reopened last month after a temporary water quality closure. Want the latest local news delivered straight to your inbox? Sign up for the daily news on discoveraerdrie.com. And here's a look at some other news we're chasing today. A high-profile Vancouver police officer has been charged with theft, fraud, and breach of trust. The allegations have not yet been proven in court. King Charles is coming to Canada's $20 bill. The new vertical note starts entering circulation in February 2027. And a major U.S.-Venezuela oil deal is drawing criticism from opposition figures. Many details about how the agreement will work remain unclear.
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1: The Calgary Stampeders have a quarterback decision to make ahead of the Labor Day Classic. Vernon Adams Jr. is back practicing after a head injury, while Josh Love won his first CFL start last week. Calgary hosts Edmonton Monday afternoon at McMahon Stadium. Heading over to local sports news, your Dronian Jake Neighbors has been named an alternate captain for the St. Louis Blues ahead of the upcoming NHL season. Neighbors, who recorded 15 goals and 21 assists in 69 games last season, will serve along Colton Pareko, Philip Broberg, and Dylan Holloway under newly named captain Robert Thomas. And in Major League Baseball action, Toronto took two of the three from Cleveland with a 6-3 win yesterday. The Jays are now within half a game of the final American League wild card spot.
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3: Mix of sun and cloud today, high of 19. There's a slight chance of showers later this afternoon that carries into this evening. Overnight dropping to 9. Periods of rain tomorrow with a high of 13. Rain expected late in the day on Sunday with a high of 18, and more showers is what we're expecting on Monday with a high of 16. Right now it's mostly cloudy and 10.
0: Helping parents look like they've had a plan since, well, oops, this morning. 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

0: biggest lie that you will ever be told online is that something is lightly used. Carly Rae Jepsen at 8:41. Looking to reach a high of 19 today. Sun cloud mix. Slight chance of showers this afternoon. It's mostly cloudy and 10 right now. Air 106. I'm Justin Crouch. This is Air Mornings. I know that the biggest lie you'll ever be told online, specifically Facebook Marketplace, is that something is lightly used, because I was making a joke about my sister's tablecloth at her place the other day. She's got the one on the picnic bench in her backyard. They've been using it all summer, and they were saying they need a new one. And I said, sell it on Marketplace and list it as, and at that exact moment, my brother-in-law and I said it at the exact same time, listed as lightly used. Which, yes, just confirmed that I'm not the only one that's ever dealt with this. Like, if you ever see lightly used in a post on Facebook Marketplace, you know that thing has at least 10,000 hours on it.
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0: If you're headed into Calgary this morning, just one incident to be aware of. This is southbound Deerfoot, right at the Country Hills exit. There's an incident there causing some delays. If you see anything else on the roads this morning, please let me know what's going on. You can call or text 403-212-1061.
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0: 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High of 19 today with a sun cloud mix. Slight chance of showers later this afternoon. Carries into this evening. Overnight dropping to 9. Periods of rain tomorrow with a high of 13. Cloudy Sunday with a high of 18. Rain expected late in the day, and then more showers expected on Monday with a high of 16. Right now it's mostly cloudy and 10. Your ultimate weather companion, available on the go. 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

0: Cameron Wickholm, that's you and me at 849. Looking to reach a high of 19 today. Right now, it's mostly cloudy and 10. I'm Justin Crouch. This is Air Mornings, Air 106. 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
2: 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Airdrie residents will have a chance to help plant up to 100 trees during a City of Airdrie event on September 23rd for National Forest Week. The event will teach participants about tree planting and care while highlighting the environmental benefits of expanding Airdrie's urban tree canopy. Saplings will be available on a first-come, first-served basis, but residents can still attend to learn about urban forestry even if all the trees are claimed. Airdrie is in for a wet September long weekend with showers expected through the weekend and Saturday likely to be the driest day. Environment and Climate Change Canada meteorologist Kyle McCauley said the heaviest rain could come Sunday afternoon with some areas potentially receiving 5 to 10 millimeters. Showers could also continue overnight into Monday.
3: Fortunately, as soon as that long weekend's done, it looks like it's going to be pretty decent conditions for the next few days after that.
2: Conditions are expected to improve after the long weekend, with no severe thunderstorms or weather warnings currently in the forecast. Rocky View County is reminding landowners that Canada thistle is a noxious weed that can be difficult to control because of its aggressive root system. The weed can spread through both its roots and seeds, with some seeds remaining dormant in the soil for up to 20 years. The county recommends using a combination of mowing, grazing, herbicides, and early detection to control existing infestations and prevent the weed from spreading. And Airdrie is expected to benefit from a major water project in North Calgary. Calgary says the work will improve system-wide reliability and backup capacity for communities it already serves, including Airdrie. There are no formal plans, though, to add new water servicing connections north of Calgary. Don't miss out on breaking news. Sign up for the daily news on Air 106.1 FM and get updates sent straight to your email. It's fast, easy, and free. In other news we're chasing today, Canada's new $20 bill has been unveiled. It features King Charles, keeps the Vimy Memorial on the back, and enters circulation next February. A Vancouver police officer and youth charity founder is facing theft, fraud, and breach of trust charges. The allegations have not yet been proven in court. And Venezuela's opposition is criticizing a major oil agreement with the U.S. Opposition leader Maria Corina Machado says the interim government lacks the legitimacy to make the deal.
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2: The Toronto Blue Jays beat Cleveland 6-3 yesterday and won 5 of their last 6. Toronto is now just half a game back of the final American League wildcard spot. In local sports news, Airdronian Jake Neighbors has been named an alternate captain for the St. Louis Blues ahead of the upcoming NHL season. Neighbors, who recorded 15 goals and 21 assists in 69 games last season, will join Colton Pareko, Philip Broberg, and Dylan Holloway as alternate captains, with Robert Thomas named team captain. And the Calgary Stampeders are getting ready for Monday's Labor Day Classic against Edmonton. Vernon Adams Jr. is trending toward a return, while Josh Love is coming off a win in his first CFL start.
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5: Mix of sun and cloud today, high of 19. There's a slight chance of showers later this afternoon that carries into this evening, overnight dropping to 9. Periods of rain tomorrow with a high of 13. Rain expected late in the day on Sunday with a high of 18, and more showers is what we're expecting on Monday with a high of 16. Right now it's mostly cloudy and 10.
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That's the latest from Talk. It's Time Machine on Air 106. Friendly reminder, if you see anything on the roads this morning, you can let me know what's going on. You can call or text at any point, 403-212-1061. Here's Justin Bieber, Speed Demon.

0: me.
1: Out of Love, that's Alessia Cara. It's on Air 106. I'm Justin Crouch. This is Air Mornings. Looking to reach a high of 19 today. Slight chance of showers. That'll carry into this evening and then into the long weekend. Oof. Periods of rain, showers. I'm seeing a lot of those words in the forecast. That's great, guys. Yeah. That's what everybody wanted for their last long weekend of the summer, right? Is to get a bunch of rain. I mean, it did snow on the first long weekend of the summer. Remember back in May, we got snow on the long weekend? And then, you know, it goes out with a big soggy long weekend. Wet timber is here and it's in full force, folks.
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1: 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High of 19 today, sun cloud mixed throughout, slight chance of showers this afternoon. That carries into this evening, overnight dropping to 9. And then the rain begins. High of 13 tomorrow with periods of rain. Cloudy rain expected late in the day on Sunday with a high of 18 and showers on Monday with a high of 16. Sun or storm, find the area's official forecast through the Discover Airdrie app.
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1: I was absolutely shocked to learn this week that 620,000 Albertans live with arthritis. Virginia to Vegas, that's just friends on Air 106. I'm Justin Crouch. This is Air Mornings. So this study that I was reading done on how many people in Alberta are living with arthritis say that this is a massive economic burden. 620,000 people. From healthcare costs to lost productivity. Ah, oh, my joints hurt, right? So it's recommended you take care of yourself so that you can avoid having to deal with this, obviously, into your golden years. And it feels like I'm trying to, and it feels like I should take this as like a warning or a sign, but also, great, great. Another thing I have to worry about, arthritis creeping in.
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1: 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High of 19 today, sun cloud mix throughout. There is a slight chance of showers this afternoon. That carries into this evening, overnight dropping to 9. Periods of rain tomorrow with a high of 13. Rain expected late in the day on Sunday with a high of 18. And showers expected on Monday with a high of 16. Access precise weather information instantly. 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

0: PDA, that's Scott Hellman. It's on Air 106. I'm Justin Crouch. This is Air Mornings. Time to have a conversation with the library.
1: We have all kinds of new things happening. And this is all on the heels of our best ever year for the Summer Reading Club.
0: I was going to ask, how did it go?
1: We had over 3,700 participants in the 6 weeks of our Summer Reading Club.
0: Okay, sorry. I passed out there. You got to give me that number again. What?
1: Yes, that was 3,700 participants over the course of the summer for our Summer Reading Club, which is absolutely amazing. It is by far the best Summer Reading Club we've ever had.
0: That's unbelievable.
1: And I think a lot of that has to do with the fact that we made some significant changes to Summer Reading Club by going with drop-in instead of registration, and we kind of made it a little more local focused. And obviously the community entirely embraced that.
0: It
1: was absolutely amazing.
0: If you'd like to learn more about what's going on at the Airdrie Public Library, visit yourapl.ca.
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2: 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Airdrie residents will have a chance to help plant up to 100 trees during a City of Airdrie event on September 23rd for National Forest Week. The event will teach participants about tree planting and care while highlighting the environmental benefits of expanding Airdrie's urban tree canopy. Saplings will be available on a first-come, first-served basis, but residents can still attend to learn about urban forestry even if all the trees are claimed. Airdrie is in for a wet September long weekend with showers expected through the weekend and Saturday likely to be the driest day. Environment and Climate Change Canada meteorologist Kyle McCauley said the heaviest rain could come Sunday afternoon with some areas potentially receiving 5 to 10 millimeters. Showers could also continue overnight into Monday.
3: Fortunately, as soon as that long weekend's done, it looks like it's going to be pretty decent conditions for the next few days after that.
2: Conditions are expected to improve after the long weekend, with no severe thunderstorms or weather warnings currently in the forecast. Rocky View County is reminding landowners that Canada thistle is a noxious weed that can be difficult to control because of its aggressive root system. The weed can spread through both its roots and seeds, with some seeds remaining dormant in the soil for up to 20 years. The county recommends using a combination of mowing, grazing, herbicides, and early detection to control existing infestations and prevent the weed from spreading. And Airdrie is expected to benefit from a major water project in North Calgary. Calgary says the work will improve system-wide reliability and backup capacity for communities it already serves, including Airdrie. There are no formal plans, though, to add new water servicing connections north of Calgary. Don't miss out on breaking news. Sign up for the daily news on Air 106.1 FM and get updates sent straight to your email. It's fast, easy, and free. In other news we're chasing today, Canada's new $20 bill has been unveiled. It features King Charles, keeps the Vimy Memorial on the back, and enters circulation next February. A Vancouver police officer and youth charity founder is facing theft, fraud, and breach of trust charges. The allegations have not yet been proven in court. And Venezuela's opposition is criticizing a major oil agreement with the U.S. Opposition leader Maria Corina Machado says the interim government lacks the legitimacy to make the deal.
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2: The Toronto Blue Jays beat Cleveland 6-3 yesterday and won 5 of their last 6. Toronto is now just half a game back of the final American League wildcard spot. In local sports news, Airdronian Jake Neighbors has been named an alternate captain for the St. Louis Blues ahead of the upcoming NHL season. Neighbors, who recorded 15 goals and 21 assists in 69 games last season, will join Colton Pareko, Philip Broberg, and Dylan Holloway as alternate captains, with Robert Thomas named team captain. And the Calgary Stampeders are getting ready for Monday's Labor Day Classic against Edmonton. Vernon Adams Jr. is trending toward a return, while Josh Love is coming off a win in his first CFL start.
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4: Sun cloud mix today, high of 19. There is a slight chance of showers this afternoon that carries into this evening, overnight dropping to 9. Periods of rain tomorrow with a high of 13. Rain expected late in the day on Sunday with a high of 18. And showers expected Monday with a high of 16.
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Alex Porrett, that's kissing you on Air 106. I'm Justin Crouch. This is Air Mornings. It's the last long weekend of the summer. What's the plan? What are we up to? I don't know. Feel free to drop what it is that you've got going on. 403-212-1061. You can call or text. I'm in a ball tournament all weekend, which should be great with all the rain. Yeah. I did hear that Chinook Wind Splash Pad's going to be open, which is appreciated, but it may be not necessary. Like, come on, Mother Nature. You couldn't give us one last weekend of good weather. You gave us snow on the first long weekend of the summer. And then you give us rain on the last weekend of the summer. Come on. Like, literally just shift the forecast 3 days into next week. Not a single complaint.

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11: 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High of 19 today, sun cloud mixed throughout, slight chance of showers this afternoon. That carries into this evening, overnight dropping to 9, and then the rain begins. High of 13 tomorrow with periods of rain, cloudy, rain expected late in the day on Sunday with a high of 18, and showers on Monday with a high of 16. Sun or storm, find the area's official forecast through the Discover Airdrie app.
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This is Air Mornings. I'm Justin Crouch, Air 106. I got an email this week about Airdrie, Scotland. It was a promoter mentioning that a CCR cover band was coming to Airdrie. Then there was a follow-up email saying that there was a mistake. This CCR cover band is coming to Airdrie, Scotland. What do we, what did they have that we don't? I did look into this. They have a bar slash like concert venue, and it's called the Airdrie Town Hall. Apparently has a ton of great reviews. That's where this CCR cover band is going. We have Airdrie City Hall here in Airdrie, Alberta, which could be a cool place to host a concert, but it is closed after 4:30 Monday through Friday and on weekends.

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8: 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High of 19 today, sun cloud mix throughout. There is a slight chance of showers this afternoon. That carries into this evening, overnight dropping to 9. Periods of rain tomorrow with a high of 13. Rain expected late in the day on Sunday with a high of 18. And showers expected on Monday with a high of 16. Access precise weather information instantly. 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

0: Air 106 Air Mornings, I'm Justin Crouch. This is going to wrap it for me today early because I am headed out to Great Canadian Oil Change. They're doing 50% off all oil changes, which is a great way to, great opportunity to get yourself ready for the, get your vehicle ready for the change of the season here. So whatever it is you're up to with the rest of your afternoon, maybe come to see me at Great Canadian Oil Change. Hope you enjoy. Do your best to enjoy the long weekend. It might be tough, expecting quite a bit of rain over the next few days here, but do your best to enjoy it. I'm also supposed to be in a ball tournament this weekend, so that's going to be great. We're going to push through and do our best. Have a good one. We'll catch you back here on Tuesday. Ken O'Neill is in next.
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0: Hey, it's Justin Crouch from Air Mornings. Just in case you missed it recently on the show.
7: Beep, beep, beep, beep, yeah!
0: I think I got a good couple of license plates to pass along to you. The first one is Molly. It's M-O-L-L-I-E. And it's Molly with an I-E because clearly Molly with a Y was already taken. Does anybody actually spell it with an I-E? Next one I saw was G-Bert, G-B-E-R-T. And this is short for Gilbert, right? Because Gilbert, again, just like Molly there, Gilbert spelled fully. That one was also taken, right? Or is this one maybe a Sesame Street reference? Is this Ernie saying, oh, gee, Bert?
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2: 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Airdrie residents will have a chance to help plant up to 100 trees during a City of Airdrie event on September 23rd for National Forest Week. The event will teach participants about tree planting and care while highlighting the environmental benefits of expanding Airdrie's urban tree canopy. Saplings will be available on a first-come, first-served basis, but residents can still attend to learn about urban forestry even if all the trees are claimed. Airdrie is in for a wet September long weekend, with showers expected through the weekend and Saturday likely to be the driest day. Environment and Climate Change Canada meteorologist Kyle McCauley said the heaviest rain could come Sunday afternoon, with some areas potentially receiving 5 to 10 millimeters. Showers could also continue overnight into Monday.
3: Fortunately, as soon as that long weekend's done, it looks like it's going to be pretty decent conditions for the next few days after that.
2: Conditions are expected to improve after the long weekend, with no severe thunderstorms or weather warnings currently in the forecast. Rocky View County is reminding landowners that Canada thistle is a noxious weed that can be difficult to control because of its aggressive root system. The weed can spread through both its roots and seeds, with some seeds remaining dormant in the soil for up to 20 years. The county recommends using a combination of mowing, grazing, herbicides, and early detection to control existing infestations and prevent the weed from spreading. And Airdrie is expected to benefit from a major water project in North Calgary. Calgary says the work will improve system-wide reliability and backup capacity for communities it already serves, including Airdrie. There are no formal plans, though, to add new water servicing connections north of Calgary. Don't miss out on breaking news. Sign up for the daily news on Air 106.1 FM and get updates sent straight to your email. It's fast, easy, and free. In other news we're chasing today, Canada's new $20 bill has been unveiled. It features King Charles, keeps the Vimy Memorial on the back, and enters circulation next February. A Vancouver police officer and youth charity founder is facing theft, fraud, and breach of trust charges. The allegations have not yet been proven in court. And Venezuela's opposition is criticizing a major oil agreement with the U.S. Opposition leader Maria Corina Machado says the interim government lacks the legitimacy to make the deal.
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2: The Toronto Blue Jays beat Cleveland 6-3 yesterday and won 5 of their last 6. Toronto is now just half a game back of the final American League wildcard spot. In local sports news, Airdronian Jake Neighbors has been named an alternate captain for the St. Louis Blues ahead of the upcoming NHL season. Neighbors, who recorded 15 goals and 21 assists in 69 games last season, will join Colton Parayko, Philip Broberg, and Dylan Holloway as alternate captains, with Robert Thomas named team captain. And the Calgary Stampeders are getting ready for Monday's Labor Day Classic against Edmonton. Fernan Adams Jr. is trending toward a return, while Josh Love is coming off a win in his first CFL start.
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4: Suncloud mix today, high of 19. There is a slight chance of showers this afternoon that carries into this evening, overnight dropping to 9. Periods of rain tomorrow with a high of 13. Rain expected late in the day on Sunday with a high of 18. And showers expected Monday with a high of 16.
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1: 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The perfect place to do that today is Great Canadian Oil Change. Hey, it's Justin Crouch from Air Mornings. We're hanging out at Great Canadian Oil Change, 204 Edmonton Trail Northeast. 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All oil changes are 50% off, and this is today only. So don't think, oh yeah, no, I'll stop in the morning. Yeah, we'll get that done before we hit the road tomorrow morning. No. Today only you can do this. And even if you're not planning to hit the road this long weekend, you're probably thinking, hey, I need to make sure that I get all of the maintenance done on my vehicle before winter hits. I hate to be the bearer of bad news. It's going to be here before you think. So get that done today. 50% off all oil changes. 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
1: 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Maybe you're like my wife, Brittany. Yes, I'm going to throw her under the bus here. You're 5,000 kilometers over for an oil change. Yeah, time to get it done. This is what you've been waiting for, right? 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I knew this was coming up. This is the biggest deal that they do, and they do it every year. 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

0: Air 106, I'm Justin Crouch. This is Air Mornings. This is going to wrap it for me today. Whatever it is that you're up to with your afternoon and your long weekend, last long weekend of the summer, I hope you enjoy. I mean, wet temper is in full force here. Unfortunately, looking like rain through Saturday, overcast, rain late in the day on Sunday with a high of just 18. And that's going to be like the highest of highs over the weekend, 16 with showers on Monday. Yeah, she's going to be a wet one. So do your best to enjoy, stay dry if you're able to. I'm in a ball tournament this weekend, so of course that's going to be difficult for me. But we're going to push through. Have yourself a great rest of your day and a great long weekend. Ken O'Neill is in next.
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0: Oh no, a gloomy day in Airdrie. Are you thinking what I'm thinking? It's time to get an oil change done today. Yes, that's of course exactly what you're thinking. Hey, it's Justin Crouch from Air Mornings. 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
0: Hey, it's Justin Crouch from Air Mornings. 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
2: 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The closure runs from 7 p.m. to 5 a.m. through September 8th for site servicing. The city's detour takes drivers around the closure using Veterans Boulevard. Elsewhere in the city, several other lane, pathway, and parking restrictions also remain in place through September. With students back in class, RCMP are asking drivers to pay extra attention during darker mornings and evenings. Police say reduced visibility can make kids walking or biking to school harder to see. In Airdrie, school zones are 30 kilometers an hour from 7:30 in the morning until 5 p.m. on school days. Drivers are also being reminded to watch carefully around crosswalks, driveways, and school buses. Albertans planning to vote by special ballot in October's referendum now have less time to request one. Elections Alberta has moved the application deadline from October 9th to September 25th. The agency says the earlier cutoff is meant to give voters enough time to receive and return their ballots by mail. Completed special ballots still have to reach Elections Alberta by 5 p.m. on October 16th. Somebody in Alberta might want to check their lottery tickets this weekend. A ticket sold somewhere outside of Calgary and Edmonton won $250,000 in Wednesday's extra draw. The winning number was 293-3975. Exact match only. The winner has 1 year to claim the prize. Want the latest local news straight to your inbox? Sign up for daily news on discoverairdrie.com. Two more beluga whales have died at a Chicago aquarium Wednesday afternoon, including one that was recently relocated from Marineland. The iconic Canadian Forces snowbirds will make their final appearance at the 113th Grey Cup in Calgary this fall. Alberta Organized Crime Unit says it has seized more than $2 million in drugs and cash following a raid on a Calgary home last month.
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2: The Toronto Blue Jays are continuing to make their playoff push. Today, they're starting a series with the Kansas City Royals. Right now, the Jays have a record of 70-71. It's an important weekend in CFL football as the Labor Day Classics are taking place. On Monday, the Calgary Stampeders are hosting the Edmonton Elks. The season has come to an end for their Senior B Rocky View Knights lacrosse team as they concluded their President's Cup with a consolation game. They were able to defeat the Rivermen 9-5.
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2: A cloudy sky tonight with a chance of rain in the low of 9. To start your long weekend tomorrow, those clouds will stick around with some light wind, a high of 13. And Sunday, we'll have a cloudy day with a high of 18. For all your weather and news updates, visit discoverairdrie.com, download our app, or stream us online.
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afternoon. I'm Ken O'Neill. We're just hours away from the kickoff to the Labor Day long weekend. Happy Friday. Olivia Rodrigo.

0: One Thing, Finger 11 with Ken O'Neill, Dominic Fike, and Baby Doll is next. This is kind of a big deal in Canadian history. 64 years ago this week, the Trans-Canada Highway officially opened. In 1949, the government gave the green light to fund a coast-to-coast highway, and after 13 years, in 1962, it was complete, making it possible for us to take Labor Day weekend road trips.
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2: 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And the beauty of this, too, is if you are on a time crunch, you're thinking, oh, man, am I going to be able to, you know, get over here, get it done, and get back to work on my lunch hour? Well, I've got good news for you. They're looking to get you into the shop and out of here in just 15 minutes. That is the goal here today for these guys at Great Canadian Oil Change. So get your vehicle done, get it done quickly, and get it done for a great price. 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
10: 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A cloudy sky tonight with a chance of rain and a low of 9. To start your long weekend tomorrow, those clouds will stick around with some light wind, a high of 13. And Sunday we'll have a cloudy day with a high of 18. For all your weather and news updates, visit discoverairdrie.com, download our app, or stream us online.
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0: Avril Lavigne with Ken O'Neill. That's Complicated. Justin Bieber and Speed Demon coming up. Welcome to the Labor Day long weekend. Make the most of this last long weekend of summer. No shortage of stuff to do, but if you're stuck for ideas, we can help. 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
2: 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Come on over to Great Canadian Oil Change today. Hey, it's Justin Crouch from Air Mornings. 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You can do that today, right here at Great Canadian Oil Change. 50% off oil changes. 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I know I hate to say it, but come on down, get it done today. 204 Edmonton Trail Northeast, right next to the Airdrie Registry.
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13: 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A cloudy sky tonight with a chance of rain in the low of 9 to start your long weekend. Tomorrow, those clouds will stick around with some light wind, a high of 13. And Sunday, we'll have a cloudy day with a high of 18. For all your weather and news updates, visit discoverairdrie.com, download our app, or stream us online.
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2: 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Hey, it's Justin Crouch from Air Mornings. I phrased it that way on purpose, too. If a vehicle in your household, okay, not just your vehicle, but I imagine if you have a teenager or a young adult in your household, might be going to high school, might be off to university or something down in Calgary, are you making sure that they're taking care of their vehicles? Are they making sure that their vehicle is taken care of? If that's kind of falling on your shoulders, you feel like that might be your burden to just check in on that situation, today might be the day to do it. 50% off all oil changes, and this is today only. So maybe shoot them a text quick. Say, hey, when was the last time you got an oil change done on your vehicle? Or, I mean, maybe you could be like my wife and go 5,000 kilometers over. Yeah, love you, babe, but don't let that happen again. 50% off today only at Great Canadian Oil Change, 204 Edmonton Trail here in the Northeast.
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2: Hey, it's Justin Crouch from Air Mornings. Just in case you missed it recently on the show, I am a very heavy sleeper. When I do get to sleep, I can also fall asleep with ease. Takes me less than 5 minutes, I would say, most nights to get to sleep. Anytime I have a conversation about this with somebody, it's like it's either one or the other. For me, it's both. And then they'll be like, well, what's your secret? How do you get to sleep so easy? How do you stay asleep? How do you sleep that heavy when you do fall asleep? What's your secret? I'm the Hulk. Okay, except for sleep. I'm always tired. That's my secret. Just call me the Incredible Napper.
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2: 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Airdrie Fire is getting ready to welcome its second recruit class of the year. 14 probationary firefighters begin September 8th, bringing experience from fire departments, paramedic services, the Canadian Armed Forces, and other professions. One incoming recruit spent 22 years with the High River Fire Department, including time as a captain. The two recruit intakes are part of an effort to fill 25 council-approved positions tied to Airdrie's 4th fire station. Airdrie residents will be able to put more items in their blue carts beginning October 1st. Newly accepted materials include foam packaging, chip cans, cereal liner bags, and coffee cup lids. The changes come as Alberta's extended producer responsibility system moves into its next phase. The same newly accepted materials will also be taken at the Airdrie Recycle Depot. Expect to see more RCMP enforcement on Alberta roads over the Labor Day long weekend. Police say officers will be watching for impaired, distracted, and aggressive driving, along with speeding and seatbelt violations. Last Labor Day long weekend, RCMP issued more than 1,600 traffic tickets and removed 99 impaired drivers from provincial roads. 4 people were killed in crashes that weekend. Alberta is launching a province-wide solar panel recycling program October 1st, along with a ban on sending the panels to landfills. Environment Minister Grant Hunter says a new fee will help pay for the system.
3: Starting October 1st, a $14 fee will be charged on each new solar panel sold in Alberta.
2: Panels already installed will not be charged retroactively. Want the latest local news delivered straight to your inbox? 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The iconic Canadian Forces snowbirds will make their final appearance at the 113th Grey Cup in Calgary this fall. Alberta Organized Crime Unit says it has seized more than $2 million in drugs and cash following a raid on a Calgary home last month.
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2: The season has come to an end for their Senior B Rocky View Knights lacrosse team as they concluded their President's Cup with a consolation game. They were able to defeat the Rivermen 9-5. The Toronto Blue Jays are continuing to make their playoff push. Today, they're starting a series with the Kansas City Royals. Right now, the Jays have a record of 70-71. It's an important weekend in CFL football as the Labor Day Classics are taking place. On Monday, the Calgary Stampeders are hosting the Edmonton Elks.
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2: A cloudy sky tonight with a chance of rain and a low of 9. To start your long weekend tomorrow, those clouds will stick around with some light wind, a high of 13. And Sunday, we'll have a cloudy day with a high of 18. For all your weather and news updates, visit discoverairdrie.com, download our app, or stream us online.
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Sure, we're going into a long weekend, but there's no holiday for Ryan Seacrest and American Top 40. Catch the countdown here tomorrow afternoon at 2. I'm Ken O'Neill. Zara Larson.

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10: 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A cloudy sky tonight with a chance of rain and a low of 9 to start your long weekend. Tomorrow, those clouds will stick around with some light wind, a high of 13. And Sunday, we'll have a cloudy day with a high of 18. For all your weather and news updates, visit discoverairdrie.com, download our app, or stream us online.
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8: 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A cloudy sky tonight with a chance of rain and a low of 9 to start your long weekend. Tomorrow, those clouds will stick around with some light wind, a high of 13. And Sunday, we'll have a cloudy day with a high of 18. For all your weather and news updates, visit discoverairdrie.com, download our app, or stream us online.
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0: The new Miley single is out today. I'm Ken O'Neill. She's dropped her last name. Cyrus is gone. Announced a new album. It'll be September 18th. And we're going to hear the first single, the album's title track. It's called Bass Persuades, this afternoon, right around 4:30. Don't miss it.
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9: With kids heading back to school, we are discussing what is the best movie or TV show that has to do with school. Saved by the Bell, yes, great suggestion. I like that one. Pitch Perfect. Some more serious ones, you've got like Drumline, Remember the Titans. All of those are great. But the beauty of this is that we can keep this conversation going. We can just keep discussing, keep going around in circles, because it's all just a matter of opinion. I mean, School of Rock is the correct answer, but we can keep arguing for argument's sake.
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2: I'm Connor May with your local news, streaming now to Discover Airdrie app. A heads up for Airdrie drivers tonight as part of First Avenue West is closed. The closure runs from 7 p.m. to 5 a.m. through September 8th for site servicing. The city's detour takes drivers around the closure using Veterans Boulevard. Elsewhere in the city, several other lane, pathway, and parking restrictions also remain in place through September. With students back in class, RCMP are asking drivers to pay extra attention during darker mornings and evenings. Police say reduced visibility can make kids walking or biking to school harder to see. In Airdrie, school zones are 30 kilometers an hour from 7:30 in the morning until 5 p.m. on school days. Drivers are also being reminded to watch carefully around crosswalks, driveways, and school buses. Albertans planning to vote by special ballot in October's referendum now have less time to request one. Elections Alberta has moved the application deadline from October 9th to September 25th. The agency says the earlier cutoff is meant to give voters enough time to receive and return their ballots by mail. Completed special ballots still have to reach Elections Alberta by 5 p.m. on October 16th. Somebody in Alberta might want to check their lottery tickets this weekend. A ticket sold somewhere outside of Calgary and Edmonton won $250,000 in Wednesday's extra draw. The winning number was 293-3975. Exact match only. The winner has 1 year to claim the prize. Want the latest local news straight to your inbox? Sign up for daily news on discoverairdrie.com. Two more beluga whales have died at a Chicago aquarium Wednesday afternoon, including one that was recently relocated from Marineland. The iconic Canadian Forces snowbirds will make their final appearance at the 113th Grey Cup in Calgary this fall. Alberta Organized Crime Unit says it has seized more than $2 million in drugs and cash following a raid on a Calgary home last month.
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2: The Toronto Blue Jays are continuing to make their playoff push. Today, they're starting a series with the Kansas City Royals. Right now, the Jays have a record of 70-71. It's an important weekend in CFL football as the Labor Day Classics are taking place. On Monday, the Calgary Stampeders are hosting the Edmonton Elks. The season has come to an end for their Senior B Rocky View Knights lacrosse team as they concluded their President's Cup with a consolation game. They were able to defeat the Rivermen 9-5.
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2: A cloudy sky tonight with a chance of rain and a low of 9 to start your long weekend. Tomorrow, those clouds will stick around with some light wind, a high of 13. And Sunday, we'll have a cloudy day with a high of 18. For all your weather and news updates, visit discoverairdrie.com, download our app, or stream us online.
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Charlotte Carter and the Way We Touch on the Drive Home Show. It's Candace Johnson with you. The long weekend is finally here. It's going to be a rainy one, but that's okay. Still get an extra day off. Here's Bruno Mars, Risk It All on the Drive Home Show.

0: couple of stars on the Drive Home Show. How you doing? I'm Candace Johnson. It is official. It's September. The brr months are back. Is it the brr months because you're brr cold, like B-R-R-R-R-R? Or is it the brr months, B-E-R, because every month till the end of the year ends with brr? Sweater weather. It's back, my friend.
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10: 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A cloudy sky tonight with a chance of rain and a low of 9. To start your long weekend tomorrow, those clouds will stick around with some light wind, a high of 13. And Sunday, we'll have a cloudy day with a high of 18. For all your weather and news updates, visit discoverairdrie.com, download our app, or stream us online.
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Time Machine on The Drive Home Show. It's Candace Johnson with you. Song of the summer, what do you think it was? I feel like it's a toss-up between this one and Bruno Mars. Here's Tame Impala, Dracula.

0: what it feels like. It's Armin van Buuren and Trevor Guthrie. This is what it feels like. This morning, we played the Duck Duck Jeep cue to text, and that was it. That was the last day for it. All weekend, you can enter on our website, but that was it for the cue to text. So let's call our final qualifier for Duck Duck Jeep.
1: Hello?
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0: How you doing, Erica? 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
1: I did.
0: Well, congratulations. You're qualified to win that 2026 Jeep Cherokee Hybrid Limited from your Alberta Jeep dealers.
1: Oh, amazing.
0: Yeah, we're also going to throw in a pair of Callaway Park tickets for you.
1: Oh, awesome. Thank you.
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3: 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And this is today only, so don't sit there and think, oh yeah, I'll get that done tomorrow morning. Oh, yeah, no, I'll get that done on Tuesday when we come back. 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
9: 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A cloudy sky tonight with a chance of rain and a low of 9. To start your long weekend tomorrow, those clouds will stick around with some light wind, a high of 13. And Sunday, we'll have a cloudy day with a high of 18. For all your weather and news updates, visit discoverairdrie.com, download our app, or stream us online.
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0: 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I'm Candace Johnson. 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
2: 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Airdrie Fire is getting ready to welcome its second recruit class of the year. 14 probationary firefighters begin September 8th, bringing experience from fire departments, paramedic services, the Canadian Armed Forces, and other professions. One incoming recruit spent 22 years with the High River Fire Department, including time as a captain. The two recruit intakes are part of an effort to fill 25 council-approved positions tied to Airdrie's 4th fire station. Airdrie residents will be able to put more items in their blue carts beginning October 1st. Newly accepted materials include foam packaging, chip cans, cereal liner bags, and coffee cup lids. The changes come as Alberta's extended producer responsibility system moves into its next phase. The same newly accepted materials will also be taken at the Airdrie Recycle Depot. Expect to see more RCMP enforcement on Alberta roads over the Labor Day long weekend. Police say officers will be watching for impaired, distracted, and aggressive driving, along with speeding and seatbelt violations. Last Labor Day long weekend, RCMP issued more than 1,600 traffic tickets and removed 99 impaired drivers from provincial roads. 4 people were killed in crashes that weekend. Alberta is launching a province-wide solar panel recycling program October 1st, along with a ban on sending the panels to landfills. Environment Minister Grant Hunter says a new fee will help pay for the system.
3: Starting October 1st, a $14 fee will be charged on each new solar panel sold in Alberta.
2: Panels already installed will not be charged retroactively. Want the latest local news delivered straight to your inbox? 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The iconic Canadian Forces Snowbirds will make their final appearance at the 113th Grey Cup in Calgary this fall. Alberta Organized Crime Unit says it has seized more than $2 million in drugs and cash following a raid on a Calgary home last month.
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2: The season has come to an end for their Senior B Rocky View Knights lacrosse team as they concluded their President's Cup with a consolation game. They were able to defeat the Rivermen 9-5. The Toronto Blue Jays are continuing to make their playoff push. Today, they're starting a series with the Kansas City Royals. Right now, the Jays have a record of 70-71. It's an important weekend in CFL football as the Labor Day Classics are taking place. On Monday, the Calgary Stampeders are hosting the Edmonton Elks.
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2: A cloudy sky tonight with a chance of rain and a low of 9 to start your long weekend. Tomorrow, those clouds will stick around with some light wind, a high of 13. And Sunday, we'll have a cloudy day with a high of 18. For all your weather and news updates, visit discoverairdrie.com, download our app, or stream us online.
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0: Vegas and Lights Out on the Drive Home Show. I'm Candace Johnson. Yesterday, they unveiled a brand new $20 bill. You will be able to get your hands on it in February of next year. It features King Charles III, and it's the first vertical bill that we've ever had. So now we've got a vertical 20 with King Charles III on it. If we were to put some Alberta politicians on money, who do you think would be on our $20 bill? I gotta say, like, Ralph Klein, because of Ralph Bucks way back in the day.
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20: 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A cloudy sky tonight with a chance of rain and a low of 9. To start your long weekend tomorrow, those clouds will stick around with some light wind, a high of 13. And Sunday we'll have a cloudy day with a high of 18. For all your weather and news updates, visit discoverairdrie.com, download our app, or stream us online.
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0: not a love song on the Drive Home Show. I'm Candace Johnson. Here in Alberta, we have plenty of amazing dental hygienists who do a great job of cleaning your teeth. Well, here's the next best thing if you can't get to the dental office. 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And are you ready for this? There's a camera on this toothbrush. It uses AI to identify gaps between your teeth, and then it shoots liquid at them at what I can only imagine is possibly a painful speed. The Dyson Camera Jet toothbrush, if you're interested, is going to set you back $699.99 Canadian.
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17: 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A cloudy sky tonight with a chance of rain and a low of 9. To start your long weekend tomorrow, those clouds will stick around with some light wind, a high of 13. And Sunday, we'll have a cloudy day with a high of 18. For all your weather and news updates, visit discoverairdrie.com, download our app, or stream us online.
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2: 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The closure runs from 7 p.m. to 5 a.m. through September 8th for site servicing. The city's detour takes drivers around the closure using Veterans Boulevard. Elsewhere in the city, several other lane, pathway, and parking restrictions also remain in place through September. With students back in class, RCMP are asking drivers to pay extra attention during darker mornings and evenings. Police say reduced visibility can make kids walking or biking to school harder to see. In Airdrie, school zones are 30 kilometers an hour from 7:30 in the morning until 5 p.m. on school days. Drivers are also being reminded to watch carefully around crosswalks, driveways, and school buses. Albertans planning to vote by special ballot in October's referendum now have less time to request one. Elections Alberta has moved the application deadline from October 9th to September 25th. The agency says the earlier cutoff is meant to give voters enough time to receive and return their ballots by mail. Completed special ballots still have to reach Elections Alberta by 5 p.m. on October 16th. Somebody in Alberta might want to check their lottery tickets this weekend. A ticket sold somewhere outside of Calgary and Edmonton won $250,000 in Wednesday's extra draw. The winning number was 293-3975. Exact match only. The winner has 1 year to claim the prize. Want the latest local news straight to your inbox? Sign up for daily news on discoverairdrie.com. Two more beluga whales have died at a Chicago aquarium Wednesday afternoon, including one that was recently relocated from Marineland. The iconic Canadian Forces snowbirds will make their final appearance at the 113th Grey Cup in Calgary this fall. Alberta Organized Crime Unit says it has seized more than $2 million in drugs and cash following a raid on a Calgary home last month.
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2: The Toronto Blue Jays are continuing to make their playoff push. Today, they're starting a series with the Kansas City Royals. Right now, the Jays have a record of 70-71. It's an important weekend in CFL football as the Labor Day Classics are taking place. On Monday, the Calgary Stampeders are hosting the Edmonton Elks. The season has come to an end for their Senior B Rocky View Knights lacrosse team as they concluded their President's Cup with a consolation game. They were able to defeat the Rivermen 9-5.
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2: A cloudy sky tonight with a chance of rain and a low of 9. To start your long weekend tomorrow, those clouds will stick around with some light wind, a high of 13. And Sunday, we'll have a cloudy day with a high of 18. For all your weather and news updates, visit discoverairdrie.com, download our app, or stream us online. 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

It's Tyler Shaw, run to you on the Drive Home Show. I ran to Starbucks the day they started selling pumpkin spice lattes. But have we taken the PSL too far? Probably. More details after Justin Bieber. Here's Speed Demon.

0: Dragonette, hello on the Drive Home Show. How you doing? I'm Candace Johnson. Pumpkin spice latte season is here, and it's not just in your beverages. It's also in your N-acids. Yeah, Tums. They have yet to come out with a PSL-flavored Tum, but Mylanta, the liquid N-acid, they've come out with pumpkin spice Mylanta. And did you know that if you're taking your pumpkin spice Mylanta and you're running to the bathroom a lot, there's also pumpkin spice toilet paper available for you to buy?
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2: 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A cloudy sky tonight with a chance of rain and a low of 9 to start your long weekend. Tomorrow, those clouds will stick around with some light wind, a high of 13. And Sunday, we'll have a cloudy day with a high of 18. For all your weather and news updates, visit discoverairdrie.com, download our app, or stream us online.
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0: 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This morning, we played that Duck Duck Jeep cue to text one last time because we're giving away a Jeep from your Alberta Jeep dealers in the coming weeks. 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
1: Oh, amazing.
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3: 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A cloudy sky tonight with a chance of rain and a low of 9 to start your long weekend. Tomorrow, those clouds will stick around with some light wind, a high of 13. And Sunday, we'll have a cloudy day with a high of 18. For all your weather and news updates, visit discoverairdrie.com, download our app, or stream us online.
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0: Crazy All My Life on Air 106. It's Candace Johnson with you. Hey, just a heads up, Airdrie's First Avenue West will be closed overnight beginning tonight. We've got the full closure and more details about why on our website, discoverairdrie.com.
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8: Hey, it's Justin Crouch from Air Mornings. Just in case you missed it recently on the show, there was an unconfirmed cougar sighting in the town of Didsbury, Memorial Park near the Ball Diamonds. We've got all the details if you want to check out this story right now through the Discover Airdrie app or discoverairdrie.com. Apparently, this cougar had one too many Coors Light seltzers, and she was trying to get the numbers of all the young guys wearing tight baseball pants. Oh, sorry, it's right there. The joke, it is right there. Of course, I'm kidding. No, this is serious. If there was a real cougar that was sighted, then beware of that. But I guess, you know, also be aware of those ones that have too many Coors Light seltzers.
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2: 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Airdrie Fire is getting ready to welcome its second recruit class of the year. 14 probationary firefighters begin September 8th, bringing experience from fire departments, paramedic services, the Canadian Armed Forces, and other professions. One incoming recruit spent 22 years with the High River Fire Department, including time as a captain. The two recruit intakes are part of an effort to fill 25 council-approved positions tied to Airdrie's 4th fire station. Airdrie residents will be able to put more items in their blue carts beginning October 1st. Newly accepted materials include foam packaging, chip cans, cereal liner bags, and coffee cup lids. The changes come as Alberta's extended producer responsibility system moves into its next phase. The same newly accepted materials will also be taken at the Airdrie Recycle Depot. Expect to see more RCMP enforcement on Alberta roads over the Labor Day long weekend. Police say officers will be watching for impaired, distracted, and aggressive driving, along with speeding and seatbelt violations. Last Labor Day long weekend, RCMP issued more than 1,600 traffic tickets and removed 99 impaired drivers from provincial roads. 4 people were killed in crashes that weekend. Alberta is launching a province-wide solar panel recycling program October 1st, along with a ban on sending the panels to landfills. Environment Minister Grant Hunter says a new fee will help pay for the system.
3: Starting October 1st, a $14 fee will be charged on each new solar panel sold in Alberta.
2: Panels already installed will not be charged retroactively. Want the latest local news delivered straight to your inbox? 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The iconic Canadian Forces snowbirds will make their final appearance at the 113th Grey Cup in Calgary this fall. Alberta Organized Crime Unit says it has seized more than $2 million in drugs and cash following a raid on a Calgary home last month.
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2: The season has come to an end for their Senior B Rocky View Knights lacrosse team as they concluded their President's Cup with a consolation game. They were able to defeat the Rivermen 9-5. The Toronto Blue Jays are continuing to make their playoff push. Today, they're starting a series with the Kansas City Royals. Right now, the Jays have a record of 70-71. It's an important weekend in CFL football as the Labor Day Classics are taking place. On Monday, the Calgary Stampeders are hosting the Edmonton Elks.
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2: A cloudy sky tonight with a chance of rain and a low of 9. To start your long weekend tomorrow, those clouds will stick around with some light wind, a high of 13. And Sunday, we'll have a cloudy day with a high of 18. For all your weather and news updates, visit discoverairdrie.com, download our app, or stream us online.
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0: Alan Jackson's officially retired. That final show, of course, was in Nashville. A Survivor Greece contestant who lost part of his leg in a boat propeller accident is now suing the show for $100 million. He was out spearfishing, which he says production encouraged him to do, and he got hit by a tourist boat and lost part of his leg. And new in theaters this weekend, Onslaught and By Any Means, starring Mark Wahlberg.
1: They came for me. My wife. What would you do?
0: And Oktoberfest is back at the Great Eagle Event Center. 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I'm Candace, and that's what's happening in entertainment.
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3: 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To start your long weekend tomorrow, those clouds will stick around with some light wind, a high of 13. And Sunday, we'll have a cloudy day with a high of 18. For all your weather and news updates, visit discoverairdrie.com, download our app, or stream us online.
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Cameron Wickham, Kingdom of Fear on the Drive Home Show. It is Friday, and the long weekend is pretty much here. Most of us done work already. Woohoo! Get out there and enjoy it. Hey, if you want to celebrate Dolly Parton this weekend, you can in Alberta. Details after Rema and Selena Gomez. Here's

0: when you did nothing.
1: Alexander Stewart, I Wish You Cheated on the Drive Home Show. It's Candace Johnson with you. Everybody's still talking about Dolly Parton. She's all over my social media feeds. Two of her songs are back on the Hot 100. Well, 20 farms across North America are celebrating Dolly Parton and her Imagination Library with themed corn mazes. Portion of the proceeds going to the Imagination Library. And shout out, we've got one of those Dolly Parton corn mazes here in Alberta. It's a bit of a drive for us, though. It's between Edmonton and Saskatoon. But yeah, hey, if you want to do a little roadside attraction tour and cap it off with a Dolly Parton themed corn maze here in Alberta, you absolutely can.
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3: 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A cloudy sky tonight with a chance of rain and a low of 9 to start your long weekend. Tomorrow, those clouds will stick around with some light wind, a high of 13. And Sunday, we'll have a cloudy day with a high of 18. For all your weather and news updates, visit discoverairdrie.com, download our app, or stream us online.
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0: 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She's All I Want to Be on Air 106. 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
13: Hey, it's Justin Crouch from Air Mornings. 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
14: Beep, beep, beep, beep, yeah!
13: I think I got a good couple of license plates to pass along to you. The first one is Molly. It's M-O-L-L-I-E. And it's Molly with an I-E because clearly Molly with a Y was already taken. Does anybody actually spell it with an I-E? Next one I saw was G-Bert, G-B-E-R-T. And this is short for Gilbert, right? Because Gilbert, again, just like Molly there, Gilbert spelled fully, that one was also taken, right? Or is this one maybe a Sesame Street reference? Is this Ernie saying, oh, gee, Bert?
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2: 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The closure runs from 7 p.m. to 5 a.m. through September 8th for site servicing. The city's detour takes drivers around the closure using Veterans Boulevard. Elsewhere in the city, several other lane, pathway, and parking restrictions also remain in place through September. With students back in class, RCMP are asking drivers to pay extra attention during darker mornings and evenings. Police say reduced visibility can make kids walking or biking to school harder to see. In Airdrie, school zones are 30 kilometers an hour from 7:30 in the morning until 5 p.m. on school days. Drivers are also being reminded to watch carefully around crosswalks, driveways, and school buses. Albertans planning to vote by special ballot in October's referendum now have less time to request one. Elections Alberta has moved the application deadline from October 9th to September 25th. The agency says the earlier cutoff is meant to give voters enough time to receive and return their ballots by mail. Completed special ballots still have to reach Elections Alberta by 5 p.m. on October 16th. Somebody in Alberta might want to check their lottery tickets this weekend. A ticket sold somewhere outside of Calgary and Edmonton won $250,000 in Wednesday's extra draw. The winning number was 293-3975. Exact match only. The winner has 1 year to claim the prize. Want the latest local news straight to your inbox? Sign up for daily news on discoverairdrie.com. Two more beluga whales have died at a Chicago aquarium Wednesday afternoon, including one that was recently relocated from Marineland. The iconic Canadian Forces snowbirds will make their final appearance at the 113th Grey Cup in Calgary this fall. Alberta Organized Crime Unit says it has seized more than $2 million in drugs and cash following a raid on a Calgary home last month.
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2: The Toronto Blue Jays are continuing to make their playoff push. Today, they're starting a series with the Kansas City Royals. Right now, the Jays have a record of 70-71. It's an important weekend in CFL football as the Labor Day Classics are taking place. On Monday, the Calgary Stampeders are hosting the Edmonton Elks. The season has come to an end for their Senior B Rocky View Knights lacrosse team as they concluded their President's Cup with a consolation game. They were able to defeat the Rivermen 9-5.
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2: A cloudy sky tonight with a chance of rain and a low of 9 to start your long weekend.